goes unnoticed. Contour shows itself from behind the closed eyelids. Eyes rolling to the back of the head, imagining something so familiar.

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If I lived in your town, I'd be around. 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
0: 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I've been good at my job. I've never been loved. 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

0: Won't you come down?
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Until the end of time. Who knew? When you saw me by the lake, that you'd pick me up, caress me. I held on to that moment longer than I should have. I felt your grip tighten, but I knew you would soon let go. You knew when you threw me into the lake that you would be the last one to touch me until the end of time.

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I am a prisoner in the presence of the enemy.

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Can you do?

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Because I had heard of such plans, such visions, and I knew they did not see far enough. That what was demanded in the way of a plan needed to go beyond tongue and teeth and hunger and flesh, beyond the bones and the very dust of bones and the wind that would come to blow the dust away. 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

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up, give it up, give it up, give it up, give it up, give it up, give it up, give it up, give it up, give it up, give it up, give it up, give it up, give it up, give it up, give it up, give it up, give it up, give it up, give it up, give it up, give it up, give it up, give it up, give it up, give it up, give it up, give it up, give it up, give it up, give it up, give it up, give it up, give it up, give it up, give it up, give it up, give it up, give it up, give it up, give it up, give it up, give it up, give it up, give it up, give it up, give it up, give it up, give it up, give it up, give it up, give it up, give it up, give it up, give it up, give it up, give it up, give it up, give it up, give it up, give it up, give it up, give it up, give it up, give it up, give it up, give it up, give it up, give it up, give it up, give it up, give it up, give it up, give it up, give it up, give it up, give it up, give it up, give

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Semen, cause I took too much estrogen, so I'ma pour a bunch of milk on your skull. To make up for all the lack of semen. And then I'ma put some Greek yogurt all over it, and some cream cheese. And some coconut sprinkles. Shit that was remainder in my belly, I'ma just puke it all up, all that acai, all the fucking fruit I ate, and the previously mentioned ingredients. Yo bitch, all the Nutella, all the Nutella's gonna be on your face. That's gonna be the poop number two round when I poop all over you. All the burrito I had yesterday. All the burritos I ate yesterday when I was doing a mukbang commercial. It's 25 burritos and Coca-Cola. And Coca-Cola. I'll never do this in front of some.

Whenever you needed it, even when you fucked up, I was there. I don't know why you would do that to me. It made me feel confused. I didn't even know what was going on.

0 0 0 0 0 0 0 0 0 0 0 0 0 0 0 0 0 0 0 0 0 0 0 0 0 0 0 0 0 0 0 0 0 0 0 0 0 0 0 0 0 0 0 0 0 0 0 0 0 0 0 0 0 0 0 0 0 0 0 0 0 0 0 0 0 0 0 0 0 0 0 0 0 0 0 0 0 0 0 0 0 0 0 0 0 0 0 0 0 0 0 0 0 0 0 0 0 0 0 0 0 0 0 0 0 0 0 0 0 0 0 0 0 0 0 0 0 0 0 0 0 0 0 0 0 0 0 0 0 0 0 0 0 0 0 0 0 0 0 0 0 0 0 0 0 0 0 0 0 0 0 0 0 0 0 0 0 0 0 0 0 0 0 0 0 0 0 0 0 0 0 0 0 0 0 0 0 0 0 0 0 0 0 0 0 0 0 0 0

of gates, though it has set them all in place in one inevitable. Water to them. Lord, feed me the generous and warm. Feed the scripture of the dominion. Protests which is afflicted in New Bengal are the 12th for the which one hour for mismanagement of age to me, for me to leave behind the deceased, their sorry was printed, that is that is done. It was with the stillness, on the sentence of dinner, Jensen, and from the study of the Miss Mother Bengaluru, followed home from the study of two sorry visitors, and his wife printed in his they're convinced that there's a positive identity over 24th issue. This may have been sentenced to. The debt was read, with others in the boot. They ignored that his confession they didn't see to it. Again, in the full days of follow-up, here is belonging to a resident student. What's important? The white bag was some impressions from looking a letter which was in place, though it has since done all the disease in London as a water to them. Lord, feed me the genders and more. Feed the scripture of the dominion. Petition and cult. Protests which is afflicted in you deeply are the 12th for the which one hour. Their mismanagement of age. To me, for me to leave behind the deceased. Their sorrow was printed. That is that is done. Neighbors with the stillness. Under sentence of death. Jensen, but from the study of his mother, Bengaluru, followed from the study.

그렇군요. 그렇군요. 그렇군요. 그렇군요.

race. This is not your race. Find out where you can. We all will adapt.

Yeah.